0: 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Also, let us know if you have a favorite flower.
1: Oh, yes. Do
0: Yeah.
1: you, Sue?
0: I don't know if I do. I don't know what it's called in English. But I like
1: Right.
0: the. Is it sukuk?
1: Okay.
0: Yes, I like that. But I don't
1: Yes.
0: think you can get it all year round.
1: Okay.
0: And
1: That's all right, though.
0: I like flowers in general, but I don't care so much about what it is.
1: There, you had it
0: Just.
1: here first. You heard it here first, kids. Sue doesn't care about flowers.
0: I mean, no, I love flowers. I don't care so much
1: You
0: about
1: heard it here first, kids. Sue
0: their
1: loves
0: names.
1: flowers.
0: Oh no. 자, 강유진님의 사연부터 좀 보겠습니다. 자, 1부에서 책 얘기했잖아요. 책 많이 읽으면 스트레스도 풀리고, 이게 참 이점이 많다. 그래서 강유진님이 저는 요즘 Keeper of the Lost Cities라는 원서를 읽고 있습니다.
1: I'm not familiar with it, but it sounds exciting.
0: It does
1: Possibly
0: sound exciting.
1: fantasy or
0: Could be,
1: sci-fi?
0: yeah. Keeper of the Lost Cities. Sounds nice. All right. 정경희님은요, Lately I've been reading a book called Train Dreams.
1: Oh.
0: I borrowed it from the municipal library, and I go there whenever I get the chance.
1: Oh, well,
0: Oh,
1: that's
0: that's great,
1: brilliant.
0: yeah.
1: Libraries are such a great resource, and we should
0: Yes.
1: be using them more. And Train Dreams, I wonder if it's a travel log of some kind, traveling around. Certainly, those kind of books are brilliant as well. Getting to go places you've never thought you'd go to.
0: Indeed. 6374님은요, 친구들과 목요일마다 모여서 영어 책을 같이 읽는데,
1: 아.
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1: Oh,
0: 하셨습니다.
1: thank you.
0: Oh,
1: I
0: my
1: have to say,
0: goodness.
1: yes, a bit of a scary title, but I can imagine the
0: Yeah.
1: kind of book. There are some really good popular science books out these days that have these confrontational or silly titles, but actually give you a really interesting look at science. So I'm glad you enjoyed it. Good luck with your next book, whatever it may be.
0: Yeah, I'm not going to translate that because it is a little bit scary, but yeah, I mean, sounds like an interesting book.
1: Does.
0: Apparently, it was the New York Times bestseller winner of the 2019 Goodreads Choice Award for
1: Well,
0: science and tech bestselling author.
1: do you know the author?
0: Caitlin Doughty, I believe.
1: Okay, well,
0: Yes.
1: I may have to get my hands on a copy of that.
0: Yes. Well, apparently Caitlin Doughty is also a mortician, so knows something about death, I guess.
1: Yes, or looking after those who have passed on.
0: Interesting. Okay. 자, 이영창님, 어쩌다 보니 영어 독서 동아리 두 군데에 가입해서 제 머리가 팡팡 터지고 있어요. 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
1: Oh,
0: 하셨습니다.
1: you'll love it. I'm sure you'll have a great time.
0: 좋아요. 김순지님은 독서 모임에서 The Old Man and the Sea를 읽고 있습니다. 나이 들어 읽으니 다르네요. 젊은 시절에는 연달아 나오는 물고기 이름들에 질려서 던져버렸는데.
1: It's very interesting. I think it's an amazing book. And
0: Yes, I
1: yes,
0: love this one.
1: books do change a lot as you get older, as you have different experiences. And that's why it's always worth revisiting your favorite books.
0: Yeah.
1: It's a great book to read. I hope your group enjoyed it.
0: It feels different when you're reading this for an exam and then
1: Yes.
0: when you're reading it for pleasure.
1: Absolutely, yes.
0: And all the audiobooks out there. I recently listened to this in Korean, but I think originally I read it in English.
1: Yeah.
0: So that felt very different as well.
1: Absolutely. Reading a book in another language gives you a whole different experience.
0: 2700님, 요즘 이렌 네미롭스키 작가의 유고 작품을 읽고 있습니다.
1: 아.
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0: 책이었어요. 하셨습니다.
1: fantastic. A great recommendation.
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1: It's the best way to do it. I think recommendations are a fantastic way to discover books because people who love books are often very passionate about sharing the books they really love.
0: And I love that this is part of the corporate culture at this person's workplace. It's
1: Where's
0: very
1: our
0: nice.
1: book club, Sue?
0: You should start one.
1: Okay.
0: 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That's not an easy one to read.
1: No, and sometimes when people tell you to read a book, it's very hard to start it.
0: That's true.
1: Maybe you need to go to something else before you come back to Hermann Hesse.
0: 그러니까요. Is that how you say it in
1: Is it
0: English?
1: Hermann Hesse or Hermann Hesse? I can't
0: In Korea,
1: remember.
0: we say Hermann Hesse, but I guess in English, it's always pronounced differently. So,
1: Yes, this
0: yes.
1: can be tricky with names. I think I grew up saying Hermann Hesse, but in German it may well be Hermann Hesse.
0: Absolutely. 좋아요. 자, 책에서 정원으로 주제를 좀 바꿔서 우리 잠시 후에 Chelsea Flower Show 얘기를 좀 들어보겠습니다. Let's listen to Samantha Mumba. Gotta tell you.

0: enthusiast from London. They're a bit over the top.
1: 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It's over the top.
0: Yes, if something is over the top, it's too much. It's I think in Korean we say 오바하다.
1: 진짜 오바하다도 되고요. 그렇죠?
0: Yeah, and that comes from something being over the top. So it's too extreme, too much. We talk about, for example, actors. Some actors are very subtle. Some actors, their performances can be too over the top for some people, meaning they're too much. We want more naturalistic acting or quieter acting in some cases.
1: Could I say they're a bit too much?
0: You can, yes.
1: Oh, so it's the same in that sentence. 자, 좀 너무하다, 너무 과장됐다, 과하다 이런 의미로 they're a bit over the top 이렇게 표현을 하고 있고요. 그 다음에 이제 앞에서 many grimaced at the mention of gnomes.
0: If you grimace, you make a horrible face. It's like the opposite of a smile with the sides of your mouth turned down. Mm-hmm. So we use the word grimace when we're upset with something, when we don't like something, when we're in pain or when we're disgusted. It's a negative facial expression. Mm-hmm. So some people get a bit snobby, and when people talk about gnomes, they grimace at the mention of them. Don't talk about gnomes. Oh, I don't like gnomes. No gnomes for me.
1: What about children when you say, eat your greens?
0: Yeah, some children may grimace.
1: Vegetables.
0: Yes, in fact, there's a certain fast food company who has a clown as their main mascot, and one of the sidekicks is actually called Grimace.
1: You're right. Yeah. 그러네요. 자, Grimace, 어떻게 쓰죠? Spelling.
0: Grimace.
1: 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So a lot of people grimaced. But generally, I guess the gnomes they kept a low profile.
0: Yes, now inanimate objects usually can't keep a low profile.
1: No.
0: It's normally people or companies, organizations. And if you keep a low profile, you keep out of the spotlight. You try not to be noticed. So, for example, there are some celebrities who want everybody to look at them all the time, who will go to the red carpets, who love the paparazzi. There are other celebrities who just want to be ordinary people.
1: Mm-hmm.
0: You know, they like acting or singing or whatever, but they like to wear ordinary clothes and go to ordinary places. They don't look for attention. They keep a low profile.
1: Exactly. And you mentioned that the gnomes here, you know, they wouldn't themselves keep a low profile because they're inanimate. They don't.
0: Yes.
1: They're not alive.
0: Yes,
1: however, it's just used humorously.
0: Well, we're anthropomorphizing them.
1: Yes, exactly.
0: We're making them more human.
1: 그래요. 지금 좀 의인화를 했어요. 그래서 전시됐던 gnome들이 대체적으로는 세간의 이목을 피해서 그렇게 막 튀게 하진 않았다라는 얘기예요. 근데 사실 gnome들이 뭐 자기가 알아서 그렇게 한 건 아니겠죠. 네. 누군가가 gnome들을 그렇게 배치를 했을 텐데 어쨌든 여기서는 좀 의인화된 것처럼 마치 gnome들이 자기가 알아서 they kept a low profile이라고
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0: This is known as the Queen of Flowers and also the national flower of the United States. And they say every this has its thorn. What is this? Number one, rose. Number two, tulip. Number three, orchid.
1: 자, 지금 바로 샵 1045.

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1: Oh, fantastic.
0: And in case I butchered any of those names, I'm really bad with names of
1: Please
0: flowers
1: understand,
0: and
1: Sue
0: plants.
1: knows nothing about flowers.
0: Like I
1: She
0: said,
1: loves them, but she knows nothing.
0: I couldn't care less about the names, but I love the way they look. They're
1: Yes.
0: beautiful. All right. Well, thank you for your messages. 잠시 안내 말씀드리겠습니다. 2026년 6월 2일 09시 30분 전남 진도 지역에 호우경보가 발효됐습니다. 속도를 줄여 운전하고 물에 잠긴 도로, 지하차도, 교량 등으로 통행하는 걸 자제하시고 개울가, 하천변, 계곡, 해안가 등에는 접근하지 마세요. 공사장 전신주, 지하공간, 축대, 옹벽, 담장 등 위험 지역에는 접근을 자제해 주시길 바랍니다. 이상 행정안전부에서 알려드렸습니다. 스타트 유어 데이 위드 모닝 스페셜. 올라이트, well, it's time now for today's idiom. 오늘의 idiom은 뭘까요, 선생님?
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0: Let's have a listen. 이디엄 패키지, command the room. 폴, please help me.
1: Sue, what's going on with you?
0: I need to learn how to sing by this Friday. It's for my best friend's wedding.
1: Ooh, this Friday. That is cutting it incredibly close.
0: Ah, you don't say. I actually went to Shane first to see if he could teach me, but trying to learn rap, well, it didn't quite go the way I expected. Do you know anyone else who can sing and give me a crash course?
1: Well, I can do it.
0: Really? You?
1: Of course! I was actually in the opera club back in college.
0: Wow, I did not know that. Well, thanks so much for offering. But, I mean, opera seems like it would be even more challenging than rap.
1: Oh, no, not at all, Sue. There are plenty of classic opera songs that don't require advanced techniques or years of intense training.
0: Okay, if you say so, why don't we give it a try?
1: Excellent. Now let's start with a few opera singing basics. Stand up straight. Expand your chest and repeat after me. La

0: Lonely,
1: oh.
0: Yeah,
1: that's good, but you really need to control your breathing.
0: Oh.
1: Breathe from the diaphragm, and you've got to show confidence. Practice is important, but what's more important is to command the room.
0: Command the room? How do I do that?
1: Oh, it's simple. You stand tall, project your voice to the very back wall, and make everyone look at you. Look, try it. La donna è mobile.
0: La donna.
1: No, stop. Stop, Sue, that's terrible. You're not commanding the room right now. You look timid.
0: Okay. La donna immobile.
1: Oh, come on, more confidence. Command the room. Own the room.
0: Okay. La donna immobile.
1: No, that's not commanding the room. That's more like renting the room.
0: Okay. La donna immobile.
1: Stronger.
0: La donna.
1: Command it.
0: La donna.
1: A little bit more.
0: La donna.
1: Good, keep going.
0: Paul, I'm out of breath. I don't think I'll press for me.
2: 그래. 너는 못 보겠어.
0: What?
1: Nothing. Here, I think this could help you.
0: What's that?
1: It's just the address of a friend of mine who's a renowned vocal coach. Just tell her I sent you and she'll take good care of you, hopefully.
0: Fantastic. Thank you.
1: Okay, we'll try it again soon.
0: No, thank you.
1: Come on.
0: Of course, the song had to be about how women are fickle. I think that's what it means.
1: I wasn't concentrating on the content, Sue. I was only trying to do my best job as your teacher.
0: Well, thank you so much, Paul Lavorati.
1: Sorry, what? What?
0: Well, Pavarotti was very well known.
1: Pavarotti? Pavarotti.
0: Sorry. Now I forgot his name.
1: This is terrible.
0: Pavarotti was very good.
1: I'm never teaching you
0: again. I tried to mix his name with yours. Paul Lavorotti.
1: Give it up, Sue.
0: I'm not commanding the room right now.
1: No, definitely not.
0: What is commanding the room?
1: Okay, actually, Sue is very good at commanding the room. It's something that she has to do on a regular basis, and so do I. If you're a public speaker, if you're ever on stage, if you ever have to talk in front of a group of people, in front of an audience, commanding the room is really important. It's where you capture people's attention. You hold that attention, and everybody will watch you, will respect you, will be waiting to hear what you say next. That is commanding the room.
0: 좌중을 휘어잡는 겁니다. 그래서 그 공간, room이라는 게 방도 되지만 공간이거든요. 네. 그 공간에 있음으로 인해서 정말 어떤 존재감이 확실히 있는 거예요. 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
1: Yeah, but then we use commanding the room if you're at school and you have to give a presentation, you should try and command the room if you can. It can be nerve-wracking at first,
0: sure.
1: but it's a good skill to learn.
0: 그렇죠. 우리 선생님들 교실에서 you command the room.
1: Yes.
0: You have that power, that sort of charisma. 그래서 뭐 여러 가지 방식으로 쓸 수 있을 텐데요. Let's see. You could maybe say you don't need to be the loudest person in the room to command the room. Sometimes just being an excellent listener also draws everyone to you.
1: Or the keynote speaker knew how to command the room. He used deliberate pauses and powerful eye contact to keep the 500 attendees fully engaged.
0: Perfect. What are some similar expressions?
1: Well, we can capture the audience. We can own the stage. We can fill a room. And we can steal the show.
0: 그렇죠. 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All right, well, let's have a look at some of your messages. We had a lot coming in this morning about books, flowers, all sorts of things. 윤미님이요, 방금 폴 바로티.
1: That's what you were trying to do.
0: That's what I should have done. I said, what did I say? Paul Lavorotti.
1: It wasn't what Ian Mee said.
0: I needed Ian Mee님 to help me out. 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
0: It's kind of sad as well. This is also about human encroachment.
1: Of course, yes.
0: Because humans taking over animals' land, basically. 자, 오드리 햇반님이요.
1: That's a great name.
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1: I'm glad it's interesting. I've not read it myself. It's on my bucket list.
0: Yeah. You know, when you're reading, you know, an English book, you don't have to understand every single word.
1: No.
0: Just as long as you get the gist of it.
1: Absolutely.
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0: with severe disability. Kias use their long, hooked top beaks to preen, keeping their plumage clean and free of dangerous parasites. The birds also dig with their beaks for seeds and other food on the forest floor.
1: 네, 노래 듣고 파트 2로 넘어가겠습니다.
0: Let's listen to Cyndi Lauper's I Drove All Night.

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4: 영어 회화 Level 3 Power English.
5: Welcome to the show, everybody.
4: Hi, everyone. I'm Kristen Cho.
5: And I'm Cameron Word.
4: Cameron, it is June, and we are thinking about possibly a summer vacation.
5: Yeah.
4: Or are you thinking about it?
5: No.
4: No.
5: To be honest, I prefer my vacations in spring or fall.
4: Where, like, to beat the crowds?
5: Yeah, part of it's beating the crowds. Mm-hmm. Part of it is the weather.
4: The weather.
5: It's just so hot.
4: I agree. Or it's rainy.
5: Yeah. Depending on where you are in the world, it could be the rainy season.
4: Mm-hmm.
5: So, I mean, I understand why people do it in the summer. Because maybe someone's schedule, you know.
4: Right.
5: If you're a student, your schedule or working. But given the option.
4: Yeah.
5: I like the spring or fall. What about you?
4: Right. Me Got too. Any, I agree with you.
5: Do you have any summer vacation plans this year, though?
4: Not really.
5: No?
4: I am. In our preface, I wrote about traveling somewhere domestically. I've not done that very often, but I'm really planning to, not Jeju-do.
5: Yeah.
4: Because, you know, I mean, that I've been there many times, but somewhere where I've not been and have been wanting to go.
5: Oh.
4: Yeah.
5: I'd like to, like, take one of those special trains they have in Korea now.
4: Yeah.
5: There's like a Hanok train.
4: Really?
5: Yeah. And there's like another train where you can like do like foot baths.
4: Oh my goodness.
5: You can do like the chogyok while you're looking at the Korean countryside.
4: I need to look into that.
5: Yeah, look at those.
4: Yeah, do like a train. Yeah, like a train travel. Oh, perfect. I'm going to be a tourist.
5: Yeah.
4: I am a foreigner.
5: Carry your passport around.
4: That's right. Okay. All right. So our flight is delayed. We are talking about travel every Tuesdays.
5: Yes.
4: And our flight is delayed this month. So we're going to see what happens. First of all, I'm starting to worry. So basically, you're getting a little worried. Here are some expressions that we're going to talk about. Be pushed back, especially your flight.
5: It's being delayed.
4: Mm-hmm.
5: It is not going at the scheduled time.
4: Mm-hmm.
5: It's going to have to go later.
4: And this is similar to behind schedule.
5: The process is not going as quickly as you want it to.
4: Yeah.
5: So there is, again, a delay.
4: And how about if something is up

0: idea. At least we'll hear the news right away.
1: Please join us on page 14. You can find the power dialogue there. So Sienna begins by saying, "Did you see the update on the board? Our flight is pushed back another 40 minutes. I'm starting to worry about our connection in Munich." Okay, so the situation is that the flight can be delayed, but they also have a connecting flight.
2: Yes.
1: So if this flight is delayed too much, they will also miss the connecting flight. This is why there's a bit of a panic.
2: Yeah. What a travel nightmare.
1: That is a travel nightmare.
2: Yeah.
1: Okay. First of all, update on the board.
2: Yeah.
1: Yeah.
2: So I think we mostly have smartphones now. Mm-hmm. We often get updates on our phone, which can mean that you are downloading new software, right?
1: Yeah.
2: But you can also have an update on a schedule, the newest information, the newest changes on the schedule. And here the board, they're talking about the flight time
1: schedule
2: mm-hmm. announcement board, mm-hmm. Where you can see what gate the plane is going out
1: That's
2: of
1: right.
2: and all of that. Yeah.
1: Mm-hmm. All right. So our flight is pushed back another 40 minutes. And the idea feels like it was already pushed back, but now it's being pushed back again.
2: Yes.
1: Okay. So if something is pushed back when it comes to time or dates, what is it saying?
2: It's being delayed. Mm-hmm. It was originally scheduled for one time, mm-hmm. but it is now going to be at a later time.
1: Yes.
2: Yeah.
1: That's right.
2: So we often see this for flights, of course. Mm-hmm. Meetings can get pushed back.
1: Yeah. Deadlines can get pushed back.
2: TV programming.
1: Okay.
2: You know, when there's like a live event, a live show, mm-hmm. and it goes longer. So then it gets pushed, like the TV show you want to watch gets pushed back.
1: Till like at a later hour?
2: Yeah.
1: Yeah. Mm-hmm. Okay. Mm-hmm. What does Eric say?
2: Eric says, yeah, and if this keeps going, we'll definitely run behind schedule for the rest of the trip.
1: Okay. So they will run behind schedule for the rest of the trip. So if you run, and usually the key verb here is run.
2: Yes.
1: Run behind schedule.
2: Right.
1: Yeah.
2: So whereas the pushed back is about one scheduled item, right?
1: Yeah.
2: The flight was pushed back. Mm-hmm. The meeting was pushed back. Mm-hmm. Here, if we are running behind schedule, it's kind of our process. The actions we're taking, all of it has been delayed.
1: Mm-hmm.
2: Everything is running at a slower rate now.
1: Okay.
2: It's behind schedule.
1: All right. We are behind schedule. And this is very commonly said in like production, for example.
2: Construction.
1: Production.
2: Yeah.
1: Like, for some reason, it always runs behind schedule.
2: For sure.
1: Mm-hmm. Mm-hmm. Okay, so then Sienna says, the gate agent said the departure time is still up in the air. So if the time is still up in the air, like, where is it?
2: Not here.
1: Okay.
2: We don't know where it is. That's kind of the feeling. It's like, I don't know where it is.
1: It's like in the air and it's flying and I don't know.
2: Yeah. Mm. The image I get with this expression is baseball. When you get a fly ball.
1: Okay.
2: Where the ball goes high up in the air.
1: Yeah.
2: You don't actually know where the baseball is going to land, right?
1: Right.
2: And so sometimes the players like run into each other. Because I got it. Pound.
1: Yeah.
2: But yeah, when something is up in the air, you're saying, we're looking at it. We just don't know exactly where this is going to end up.
1: Yeah.
2: So if a flight schedule is up in the air, you're saying, things could change.
1: Mm-hmm.
2: Nothing is final.
1: Right, right. So here it's saying that the departure time, they don't know.
2: Yeah.
1: It's up in the air. Okay, so then what does Eric say?
2: Great. Our whole journey depends on catching that next flight.
1: Just quickly, Cam, I want you to tell us about this great. Because our listeners may think, great? That's a good
2: Super.
1: Thing.
2: Yay. Amazing.
1: Good. But you just read it like, great.
2: Yeah.
1: What does this mean?
2: This is sarcasm. Think of Chandler on Friends. Whatever he says, he means the opposite.
1: Yeah.
2: Here, great is the opposite. Not great. Ugh.
1: Yeah. Oh, great.
2: So, great. Perfect.
1: Yeah.
2: Spectacular.

0: spectacular.
1: Wonderful.
0: Wonderful. This is the opposite of what we were really meaning.
1: Very good. Nice acting there.
0: Thank you.
1: Sienna says, let's stay near the desk in case they post another update. And Eric says, good idea. At least we'll hear the news right away. Okay, so they need to stay close to the desk because they need to find out the exact time, the departure time.
0: Yeah.
1: Oh, my goodness. Well, this is such, I tell you, when you're traveling, it is, I think if it's one flight, direct flight, it's okay. It could get delayed. You're going to get home eventually. But if you're having to catch a connecting flight, that is really stressful.
0: Yeah.
1: That messes up the whole thing.
0: It's a domino effect, right?
1: It is.
0: One thing goes bad, it all goes
1: right.
0: Bad.
1: And then you may not be able to, you may have to sleep at the airport. To catch the next flight.
0: Yeah.
1: All right, let's go ahead and listen to that one more time.
2: Did you see the update on the board? Our flight is pushed back another 40 minutes. I'm starting to worry about our connection in Munich.
3: Yeah, and if this keeps going, we'll definitely run behind schedule for the rest of the trip.
2: The gate agent said the departure time is still up in the air.
3: Great. Our whole journey depends on catching that next flight.
2: Let's stay near the desk in case they post another update.
3: Good idea. At least we'll hear the news right away.

0: Please join us on page 16 and 17. It's time for power note. If something gets pushed back, be pushed back, it means that it is delayed and moved to a later time. Okay, so then let's look at this mini dialogue. What time does the game start now?
1: It was pushed back to 8:30.
0: Okay, it was originally 7. Now it's pushed back to 8:30. The outdoor concert was pushed back by an hour because of rain.
1: Mm.
0: It does happen.
1: It is true. Mm-hmm. Concerts, baseball, this often happens. Mm-hmm. You know, as a rain, you know, it rains, so
0: right.
1: You have to push it back.
0: And so we talked about meetings being pushed back.
1: Mm-hmm.
0: And it could be at a later time or another date.
1: Yeah, there is some flexibility. It doesn't have to be within one day.
0: Mm-hmm.
1: It could be pushed back a week.
0: Mm-hmm.
1: Or pushed back. Once you start getting into months, though,
0: yeah,
1: it's kind of hard. We pushed it back a couple months.
0: Okay, so I have a question for you. Say you have travel plans.
1: Okay.
0: You were going to go traveling this month in June. Could you say it was pushed back?
1: Potentially.
0: And how far?
1: 3 months maximum.
0: Yeah.
1: Definitely under a year. Oh, we pushed it back a year.
0: Mm-hmm.
1: It feels a little too long.
0: Mm-hmm.
1: So for certain things like travel plans, we pushed it back a month.
0: Yeah.
1: Oh, we pushed it back till November.
0: Right, till the fall.
1: Yeah.
0: Yeah.
1: So maybe you got three, mm-hmm. maybe 4 months.
0: Yeah.
1: But when it gets really, really
0: mm-hmm.
1: long, mm-hmm. this expression starts to feel awkward.
0: Mm-hmm.
1: So anything from a couple hours, the
0: mm-hmm.
1: flight got pushed back.
0: Yeah.
1: Or, you know, our wedding got pushed back
0: mm-hmm.
1: 2 months.
0: 2 months, yeah. But not like 3 years.
1: Yeah.
0: No. Okay. To be behind schedule means to be late. Like, you know, you were expecting to do something at a certain time, but you're actually late, behind.
1: Yeah.
0: Why are you rushing?
1: Because my whole day is running behind schedule.
0: Ah, your whole day.
1: I have an entire list of things on my to-do list,
0: uh-huh.
1: and they all got pushed back. The entire thing
0: uh-huh.
1: is delayed.
0: Okay, so you're behind schedule.
1: Yes.
0: All right. Our road trip ran behind schedule after we got a flat tire. Mm-hmm. So when you're taking a road trip, you have it planned out. Okay, day one... we're going to be here. Day two, we'll be in that city. So that's why you can run behind schedule, because you are kind of traveling on a schedule.
1: Yes.
0: Mm-hmm.
1: Everything is planned.
0: Right.
1: So when one thing goes wrong,
0: mm-hmm.
1: the entire plan becomes, you know, pushed back.
0: Mm-hmm.
1: Yeah.
0: So now, can you say it for not just road trip, obviously, but how about if you take a flight and

0: and you go on a trip, could you run behind schedule? Is that possible or does that sound awkward?
1: To run behind schedule on a trip?
0: Yeah, on a trip.
1: It depends on what type of trip. You can be on a road trip and be behind schedule. Maybe you need to get to your hotel by 4 p.m. Oh gosh, we didn't grab that taxi. Now we're behind
0: We're
1: schedule.
0: behind schedule.
1: Yeah.
0: Okay. Yeah. All
1: There
0: right.
1: are instances where I think you can use it. Yeah.
0: Okay. Very good. So I think this is really often used, Cameron, on a kind of day-to-day basis, like in the moment, like, oh, we got to do this and we got to do that, and we're running behind schedule.
1: Yeah.
0: Okay. Like maybe it's your wedding day
1: Oh.
0: and you've got, like, okay, we got to get your makeup done, you got to get your hair, got to go, there are things that you need to do. And then you are running behind schedule.
1: Yeah. Or you're filming. This happens if you're, filming a show. We're often running behind schedule.
0: It's
1: Oh,
0: true.
1: yeah, we had a problem with the lights, so we had to like wait for the new lights to go. Yeah.
0: I heard often that actors who actually are part of a movie set or movie is that oftentimes they're waiting in their trailer for most of the time.
1: Yeah.
0: They're
1: It's the expression they use
0: oh.
1: is hurry up and wait.
0: Hurry up
1: Like
0: and
1: there's this sense of like anxiety the whole time. Oh, we gotta go, we gotta go, we gotta go. But most of the time
0: they're
1: you are
0: waiting.
1: just waiting around.
0: Yeah, that's right. And usually production or things like that, it does run behind schedule.
1: There is very they rarely run ahead of schedule, which is the opposite, right? Almost every plan gets delayed.
0: Well, I think, and you mentioned it earlier about construction. I actually knew a family, and he owned a construction business in LA, really nice one. And so when I heard about construction or renovation or anything, they were always behind schedule. Okay. All right. So if something is up in the air, it means it hasn't been decided yet. We don't know. It is uncertain. Are we going out tonight?
1: It's still up in the air. I don't know. I need to finish this first. So if I finish early, we can go out.
0: All right. The company's expansion plans are still up in the air.
1: Yeah, we lost our big donor, so we don't know what's going to happen. We may not
0: Funding.
1: have the funding now. It's up in the air.
0: What else can be up in the air?
1: Gosh, anything that you are uncertain about, any condition that you have, any type of news that you get that kind of you thought something was certain. Oh, I thought I was getting that promotion, but then I got news that maybe they're going to hire someone else. I don't know. It's kind of up in the air. They promised me, but they may be breaking their promise.
0: I heard that we're going to get bonuses, but then someone told me that, like, the company has had a lot of losses. So I don't know. Our bonuses may be up in the air.
1: Yeah. Oh my gosh.
0: Oh, no.
1: That'd be terrible.
0: Yeah, I know. All right. Our power pattern is at least will. Okay, at least we will. And how do we use this?
1: So at least will means this isn't a great situation, but there is a little bit of positive, there's something positive or there's some benefit that we can still get from this.
0: All right. At least we'll arrive in time to see the sunset.
1: We're late. We lost our luggage and our
0: We're behind
1: baggage.
0: schedule,
1: But hey, we didn't get here at night. We can still make it to the beach and
0: See the
1: see the
0: sunset.
1: sunset. Yeah. At least we'll be close to the city center. It's going to be loud. It's going to be, our hotel, the view is awful. But
0: We'll be close to the city center.
1: easy to catch a subway.
0: Yeah, that is true. All right. Okay. Our power vocab is the word update. Do check out the definition on page 18 and make sure to stop by
1: Udyo
0: Audio
1: Ohakdang.
0: Ohakdang. Have a great day, everyone, and we'll see you tomorrow.
1: Bye-bye.

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1: 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Number 72. 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Number 73. 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
2: Hello, everyone. 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In our next episode, we'll shift our focus to lesser-known outdoor attractions, including botanical conservatories and themed gardens.
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0: literally, that's horrible, right? Cutting someone's throat. It just means it's very ruthless. It's very competitive.
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0: Yeah, exactly. They're all moving closer to long-term profitability. After getting all their subscribers, now they need to show their shareholders they can make money.
1: 그렇죠. Right. 그래서 앞에는 이제 like many major streaming platforms는 넷플릭스뿐만 아니라 다른 디즈니 플러스라든가 뭐 HBO Max라든가 이와 같은 플랫폼들이 다 겪고 있는 문제이긴 하지만 long-term profitability는 단기간이 아니라 장기간 수익성을 유지할 수 있는지 그쪽으로 이제 다가가는 그런 전략들이라고 볼 수 있겠죠.
0: One more time. Like many major streaming platforms, Netflix is raising prices to move closer to long-term profitability in a cutthroat industry. Time to listen to parts 1, 2, and 3 all in one go. You can check out the multiple choice comprehension questions. And as you listen, try to fill in the blanks with the words you think you hear on page 24.
2: Netflix raises prices across the board. Netflix has increased subscription prices across the board for the first time since early 2025, reflecting its evolving business strategy. The ad-supported, standard, and premium plans have all crept up, along with fees for additional users outside a household. These changes signal a broader adjustment as the company seeks to balance costs with expanding services. The price increase comes as Netflix continues to invest heavily in content and diversify into new formats such as live events and video podcasts. Reports suggest that executives justify higher fees by emphasizing the platform's growing library and production ambitions. The company plans to significantly boost its content spending, aiming to strengthen its competitive position in the streaming market. Rising subscription costs also align with Netflix's broader financial goals, including increased revenue driven by both pricing and membership growth. The company expects advertising income to expand rapidly as part of this strategy. Like many major streaming platforms, Netflix is raising prices to move closer to long-term profitability in a cutthroat industry.
1: 오케이, that is all the time we have for today, everyone. Thank you so much for joining us. We'll see you again tomorrow.
0: Great job, everyone. Goodbye. Bye.

0: 영어 회화 Level 3 Power English.
1: Welcome to the show, everybody.
0: Hi, everyone. I'm Kristen Cho.
1: And I'm Cameron Word.
0: It is time for a daily life dialogue.
1: Yes.
0: And let's get right into it because we are moving into a new apartment.
1: Exciting.
0: Exciting.
1: Mm.
0: Yeah. So, you know, there's a lot of things to do and you need to look at the contract. But I do feel I've moved so many times that, like, I don't even look at the contract.
1: Yeah, how much can you really change about
0: no.
1: the contract?
0: Yeah, all I do is put my personal information and sign.
1: Mm.
0: Yeah.
1: Maybe a little scary, though.
0: Really?
1: Well, I mean, just any contract. Mm. Once you sign it, you're agreeing to some things.
0: So, Cameron, mm-hmm. are you planning to move into a new apartment anytime soon? Because I do know that you've been at that villa for a while.
1: I just extended my lease.
0: You did?
1: Yeah. Ah. So I'm doing 2 more years.
0: Good for you.
1: Yeah.
0: You're happy.
1: Yeah. I'm fairly happy with the place.
0: Yeah.
1: And honestly, the process of moving is just such a big thing. I don't want to deal with it.
0: And then you got to, like, what are you going to do about those plants?
1: Throw them away.
0: Oh.
1: I don't know.
0: Okay.
1: I'll have to find another place with a lot of room for plants.
0: All right.
1: Yeah.
0: Okay. I need to read the fine print.
1: Yes.
0: So when you look at your contract, or your lease, as we would say, you want to read the fine print. And that happens to be one of our power expressions today. So you want to double check everything. And why read the fine print? What does this mean?
1: So fine here doesn't mean like good.
0: Mm.
1: It means small.
0: Yeah.
1: Detailed. Mm. So like the very small letters on the page, because print is also talking about the letters.
0: Right.
1: So reading the fine print is saying, read everything on the contract,
0: right,
1: especially the small details.
0: Uh-huh. Okay, very good. How about if you lock something in? Oh, that's interesting. You're locking the dog in the house? What are you locking in?
1: So it can be used in that way. Mm. Here, though, you are often locking in a condition or locking in a price, meaning that a price has been set.
0: It's fixed.
1: It's fixed.
0: Uh-huh.
1: And you can buy it and not have to worry about that changing.
0: Uh-huh.
1: It is there and it will not change. You've secured that.
0: It's like locking in your interest rate.
1: Yeah.
0: For a mortgage.
1: You got 2.1%.
0: And that's it.
1: And that will not change.
0: All right. Okay. Be good to go. I'm good to go.
1: You're ready. Whatever you need to do, you are ready. You've done all the preparations.
0: Very good. Let's go ahead and listen to our daily life dialogue.
2: I'm excited about this apartment, but I need to read the fine print before signing the lease.
3: That's smart. Once you're comfortable with it, you can lock it in and make it official.
2: Then I'll finally be good to go for moving day.
3: Exactly. Being careful makes everything go smoother. You don't want anything in the lease that would put you in a bad position later.
2: I feel better knowing I checked every detail.
3: A little caution now saves trouble later. Let me know if I can help.
0: Please join us on page 20. You can find the power dialogue there. All right, Monica says, I'm excited about this apartment, but I need to read the fine print before signing the lease. Okay, so you do need to look at the lease in detail. And one way to say that is to read the fine print.
1: Yes.
0: So again?
1: So the fine print are the small letters on the page. It's the thing that they don't want you to see. They try to hide it.
0: Yeah.
1: So you have to look really closely. And so now this is an expression used to mean read everything,
0: mm-hmm.
1: consider and look at all the details.
0: Right, right.
1: Mm.
0: And it's true. Sometimes this is a lease, but in a contract, usually there are some important details.
1: Yes.
0: But they're written in fine print. Like, you can't even read it. And later, if there's a problem or some sort of situation that arises, and then it says, you see, sorry, we can't give you your money right now because according to the contract.
1: It's always, yeah.
0: Yeah.

0: Those contracts that have the small little thing, the small little words, you'll often see fine print with contracts, also medication.
1: Oh, yeah.
0: Right?
1: Yep.
0: All the bad things
1: Are in small,
0: in small
1: fine
0: print.
1: print.
0: They want their medication to look really good, but all those side effects you might get, they write in tiny, tiny letters.
1: Okay.
0: So you won't look at them.
1: So the details. Okay. Julian says that's smart. Once you're comfortable with it, you can lock it in and make it official. Okay, a lot of things going on. First of all, when Julian says that's smart, is she saying, oh, Monica, you're smart?
0: In a way, yes,
1: Okay.
0: but it's often used to say that's a good decision, that's a good action that you're taking. It's a way of kind of complimenting or, praising someone for what they're doing.
1: All right. And Julian says, once you're comfortable with it, you can lock it in. So if you're comfortable with all the details of this lease, lock it in.
0: Yes.
1: Yeah. So what are you locking in?
0: This is commonly used with contracts, and it's where you are locking in conditions. You are stopping those conditions from changing
1: Changing.
0: anymore. You're saying, I'm going to buy this house, so I'm going to lock in this price.
1: Okay.
0: The seller cannot change the price anymore. It
1: That's right.
0: is there
1: Yeah.
0: because we're signing the contract.
1: That's right. So when you make a big purchase and the price is really great, people want to hurry up and lock it in.
0: Yes.
1: Like, we can't change the price.
0: Can't change it.
1: The conditions are really great. Lock it in. Okay. Because it is true, people do change their minds.
0: It's true.
1: Yeah.
0: Or they'll say like, oh, you can lock this in for 2 weeks or 1 month.
1: Yeah.
0: But if you go over that, I can change the price
1: That's
0: again, sort
1: right.
0: of thing. Yeah.
1: So make it official.
0: So official, in this case, with a contract, legally,
1: Yeah.
0: you are buying this place or, signing a rent agreement. It's official, so it's not like it's kind of, how we have what's called handshake agreements?
1: Ah, yes, it's
0: There's
1: kind of like verbal agreements.
0: no paper, there's no contract. You're saying, yeah, sure, I'll buy this.
1: Yeah,
0: Sure.
1: right.
0: That is not official.
1: Yeah.
0: So official would be you are telling everybody or you are writing it down so that even the government knows the deal, the trade, the agreement that you've made.
1: All right, so what does Monica say?
0: Then I'll finally be good to go for moving day.
1: Okay, so if you are good to go, this is a great expression.
0: You have made all of the arrangements, all of the preparation you need to do before the big action you're taking. So before you move into an apartment, so many things you have to do around that. Call the movers,
1: Yeah.
0: get this contract, receive the keys. There are several steps in that process. And when you've done all of those steps and are finally able to take the actual goal, the action that you need to take, that's when you can say you're good to go.
1: Okay, and I do feel this is an expression that I've often heard when you buy a car. Because, a lot of things you got to do. You got to do the credit check. You got to, sign the papers, lots of papers to sign.
0: Call the bank to
1: Call the
0: get the
1: bank, get
0: loan,
1: the loan.
0: lock in an interest
1: That's
0: rate.
1: right, the
0: Yeah.
1: interest rate. How many months are you going to have it? And then finally, okay, we're good to go. When the dealer says we're good to go, it means, okay, we're all set.
0: Yes.
1: Yeah. Okay, great. Julian says exactly. Being careful makes everything go smoother. You don't want anything in the lease that would put you in a bad position later. Right. Right now, no problem. Later, if there's a problem, uh-oh. So you want to make sure that you carefully read everything. And Monica says,
0: I feel better knowing I checked every detail.
1: okay, so she checked every detail. She read the fine print. And Julian says, a little caution now saves trouble later. Let me know if I can help. I like that. A little caution now saves trouble later.
0: Yes.
1: Yeah, so if you're a little careful now, you won't have any headaches later.
0: Yeah.
1: Okay, let's go ahead and listen to that one more time.
2: I'm excited about this apartment, but I need to read the fine print before signing the lease.
3: That's smart. Once you're comfortable with it, you can lock it in and make it official.
2: Then I'll finally be good to go for moving day.
3: Exactly. Being careful makes everything go smoother. You don't want

0: To really look at the details, the rules, or conditions within a contract or an agreement. So you're really being careful. Did you check the contract?
1: Yes, I always read the fine print before signing anything.
0: But here's the problem, Cameron. Even if I read the fine print, I don't know what it means.
1: There's a term for that.
0: Yeah.
1: In English, the type of language that is found in contracts that is hard for ordinary people to understand,
0: Yeah.
1: they call it legalese.
0: Legalese,
1: Yeah,
0: yes.
1: LEGALESE. So legal, of course, talking about law, and then ease, we see that in like
0: Language.
1: Japanese,
0: Yeah. A
1: Chinese,
0: language,
1: talking
0: yeah.
1: about languages, right?
0: And I feel like that's where AI can be very helpful. Like if you say, "Okay, let me know what does this mean?
1: Read the fine print for
0: Read
1: me.
0: the fine print for me and explain."
1: I don't have my glasses, AI. Please read the fine print.
0: Okay, he didn't read the fine print and later faced unexpected fees.
1: It's always the fine print often has those really dumb rules that they put in contracts or those extra service fees that they don't want you to know about, but later you get charged all those
0: Yeah,
1: dumb
0: right.
1: fees.
0: Well, as a voice actor, Cameron, I've done a few dubbing jobs for movies. And so I had to sign a contract. And we really had to read the fine print because of AI usage.
1: Oh, can they copy your voice?
0: Are they going to use our voice elsewhere? Is it just for this?
1: Like usage rights.
0: Usage rights, privacy rights, all of those things. So we really had to, I remember having to really, I didn't know, like all of us had to read the fine print and come up and revise the contract. Yeah, it's
1: That's tough.
0: tricky. Okay, lock something in means to confirm, to finalize the plans or agreements. It's like to fix something. Have you confirmed the date with the restaurant for our engagement party?
1: Yes, I locked it in yesterday.
0: Ah,
1: So you've
0: okay.
1: got the date and they cannot change it.
0: When you are getting married, I tell you that date goes real fast. People like book the date in advance.
1: Yeah, if it's a popular venue, you might be scheduling it, locking it in a year, 2 years in advance.
0: I locked in my hotel reservation for the summer trip.
1: You bought the reservation, so if the hotel has to change the reservation, they're probably gonna have to pay you money.
0: Yes. That's right. What else can you lock in besides, a date or maybe a reservation?
1: Well, as a joke, I have heard this used
0: Okay.
1: talking about a husband or a wife.
0: Oh, yes.
1: So let's say you meet like the perfect person. They look good and they're nice and they're rich.
0: Wow.
1: That everything.
0: Wow.
1: The perfect person.
0: The ideal
1: And
0: partner.
1: you're dating them. And so later you go to your friends and you're saying about, "Oh, I met this person. They're really nice. They have all this money. They're really good looking."
0: Lock it in.
1: Lock that in. Marry them quick. Don't let them escape.
0: Oh my goodness. Yeah. I remember this girl like a long time ago when I was like recently graduated college, and she met a guy from MIT who graduated MIT, and like she locked it in real fast. Apparently, like because there was a group of friends and she was on to him. And eventually they did get married.
1: Good. It's often like your friend saying, "You're not going to find better.
0: That's
1: So you commit, get this legally, attach yourself to this person.
0: Oh my goodness. That's
1: Lock
0: it.
1: that in."
0: Lock that in. Okay. Now that's more of a relationship situation. One more example of how we can use lock it in.
1: A price.
0: Yes. Most often used, I feel.
1: So if you're having to negotiate or haggle, as we say, if you're locking in a price, you're saying, "Oh, you'll give it to me for $10 per unit?
0: Yeah.
1: Okay, wait, I'm going to lock that price in.
0: Oh.
1: Let me confirm with my boss or whatever."
0: Right. So I do feel like you have to be alert. you have to be on a

0: alert and just hurry and lock it in before they change their mind.
1: You're saying, okay, you don't change the conditions. Stay right there.
0: Lock it in.
1: Yeah.
0: Okay. Okay. Our next expression is be good to go, which is that you're fully ready or prepared to start something or to proceed.
1: Yes.
0: Everything's ready for your big speech.
1: Yes. My suit is hanging in the closet and my speech is written. I'm good to go.
0: Yeah. Fully prepared. Fully ready.
1: Yes.
0: Okay. The car is fueled and washed, so we're good to go.
1: Oh, everything ready.
0: Yeah, we're ready. We got to... You know, we can start that trip.
1: Yep. Mm-hmm. Maybe you are in a plane and they put a parachute on you. And they buckle everything up and they put the parachute on you, put the helmet and the goggles.
0: We're good to go.
1: Okay, you're good to go.
0: Oh, no.
1: Jump out now.
0: I don't want to go.
1: And it is that feeling. Mm. You now have everything. Mm. You got the parachute.
0: That's right.
1: You can jump out of the plane now. Mm-hmm. You're good to go.
0: You're good to go.
1: All the preparatory work has been done.
0: Yeah.
1: That is the feeling of this phrase, good to go.
0: That's right. So everything is all set. So there's nothing holding you back.
1: Yep.
0: All right. That smart is our power pattern, which is like, oh, good idea. Okay. That's smart thinking.
1: Yeah.
0: Okay. So that's smart. Investing a little every month will pay off in the long run.
1: That's the proper or wise thing to do.
0: Okay. Yeah.
1: That's smart. Walking to work makes you healthier and saves money.
0: Oh, yeah.
1: Two birds with one stone.
0: Two birds with one stone. But of course, I feel like if it's too far, then yeah, that's a little too much.
1: Yeah, or like it's hot, you're sweaty.
0: Yeah.
1: Gonna have like to take a shower.
0: Yes, that's a thing. I'm not into that. Yeah, okay. Yeah. All right. Also, our power vocab is the word official. And it's interesting because we often say make it official or it's official.
1: Yes.
0: So what does that mean?
1: So this can be signing a contract.
0: Yeah.
1: So legally it's official. It could be announcing to the public. Mm. So when a relationship is made official, you're saying, oh, they're my girlfriend. They're my boyfriend.
0: Right.
1: And everyone knows it now.
0: That's right.
1: It's not a secret.
0: No, it's not. Mm. Okay. All right. Do check out the definition on page 24 and stop by Audio Ohakdang. Have a wonderful day, everyone. And we'll see you tomorrow.
1: Bye-bye.

Good morning and welcome to EBS FM Morning Special, Your Morning Energy. It's Wednesday, the 3rd of June, and I'm your host, Che Soo-jin. Polling stations nationwide have finally opened for voters to carry out their most

0: expectation. In this case, it was larger in size, quantity, or degree. There was, you know, like a limit or a barrier that we were expecting, but yeah. it went over that number.
1: Exactly, like expectations.
0: Yes.
1: 기대치를 넘어섰을 때도요. 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Korea's exports reached a record high of $87.75 billion in May, marking 12 consecutive months of growth and the third straight month exceeding $80 billion. Let's move on to something else that's hit a high, but it's not quite as positive. Let's have a look at headline number two.
0: Consumer prices rose by the largest margin in over 2 years in May as Middle East tensions drove up oil prices, pushing year-on-year inflation to 3.1%.
1: 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We're looking at the 물가 상승률.
0: Yeah.
1: Tell us more.
0: Yeah, so perhaps this affects us more in terms of, you know, how much we spend daily yeah. or monthly, what goes out of our pockets. So the consumer price, it marked the fastest rate of inflation at 3.1% in the month of May since March of 2024. Of course, it was because of higher global oil prices linked to the Middle East crisis that pushed up costs across the economy. Petroleum prices surged 24.2%, which was the largest increase since July of 2022, following the outbreak of the Russia-Ukraine war, and were the main driver of overall inflation. Service prices also climbed nearly 3% at 2.8%, with international airfares jumping 33.5%, which was the sharpest increase since related records began in 1995, of course, largely due to higher fuel surcharges. Meanwhile, core inflation, which excludes food and energy prices, rose 2.5% year-on-year, indicating broader underlying price pressures. And the data suggests that rising energy costs are increasingly feeding into transportation and service sector prices.
1: 그래요. 그러니까 5월에 소비자 물가를 보게 되면은 같은 달, 1년 전, 전년 동월 대비 3.1%가 올랐습니다. 이 상승률이요, 2년 2개월 만에 최고치예요. 많이 느끼셨을 것 같은데, What drove the consumer prices up? 아까도 이제 drive semiconductors drove exports라고 했는데 무엇이 이것을 주도했느냐? 이번에는 이제 국제 유가 상승입니다. 그로 인해서 이제 결과적으로 이제 가장 물가가 많이 오른 분야 석유류예요. 뭐 휘발유, 경유, 등유 이런 거 다 되겠죠. 특히 경유가 많이 올랐다고.
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1: 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Let's have a look at some expressions. The first one is by the largest margin.
0: Mm-hmm. So if something goes up or rises by the largest margin, it means that an amount or number or value has increased by a bigger gap or quantity than during any other time being compared.
1: Mm-hmm. 이게 바로 가장 큰 폭으로 라는 뜻이에요. margin이라는 게 우리 A4 종이에서 비어있는 그 테두리 부분, 요런 폭을 영어로 margin이라고 하는데요. 자, 여기서는 가장 큰 폭으로 물가가 상승했다. It grew, it went up, it rose by the largest margin. 그 다음에 전년 동기 대비라는 뜻으로 year on year.
0: Mm-hmm. Year on year. So there's a hyphen in between year on and year, and you might have seen it written as capital Y, lowercase O, capital Y, and it's a financial term that's used to compare data from one period against the same period from the previous year.
1: We also say year over year.
0: Mm-hmm.
1: 그렇게 YOY로 썼을 때는 year over year라는 뜻으로 많이 쓰기도 하죠.
0: Yeah, and it doesn't have to be year. You could say, you know, year on year. I've seen it used for other
1: month
0: cases,
1: on month.
0: Month on month,
1: yep.
0: where you're comparing that same time period
1: exactly.
0: with the same time.

0: That was Bikrunga, Something Good. Well, I hope something good will come our way. You're listening to EBS FM Morning Special. Hopefully we are that something good for you this morning. Let's move on to the next headline.
1: Korea is launching the Onchekbang Digital Library Service today, providing free public access to 220,000 e-books and audiobooks nationwide through December.
0: 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Tell us more.
1: Yeah, so this is according to South Korea's Ministry of Culture, Sports, and Tourism. They are launching the digital library service called Onchekbang, and it will go on through December. It offers free access to e-books and audiobooks on the first Wednesday of each month, which is designated as Culture Day. So users who register can borrow up to 3 e-books and 1 audiobook for 14 days, while participation in reading events can increase borrowing limits, and the service has expanded this year to include about 220,000 titles. That's roughly 70,000 more than last year, with over 3,000 new books added monthly and a new audiobook streaming feature. So this was first launched in 2025, and it has attracted around 67,000 users and recorded 130,000 loans, with readers praising its nationwide accessibility and lack of wait lists for popular titles. And the ministry also plans to offer curated reading recommendations and special literary programs aimed at encouraging digital reading and boosting readership across the country.
0: 네, 작년에도 이제 비슷한 프로그램을 운영해서 큰 인기였는데요. 자, 바로 오늘 조금 전 8시부터 또다시 이렇게 온책방 전자도서관이 문을 열었습니다. 무료로 여러분 책 빌리실 수 있거든요.
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0: 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Free public access.
1: Right. Free public access. So it means that it can be a place, it can be a service like 온책방, or it can be information or a resource. It means it's available for anyone in the general public to use or view without paying any entry fee or subscription cost.
0: 무료로 누구나 접근할 수 있다. 그러니까 이제 가운데 이제 public가 들어있는 것은 일반인 누구나 공공의 것이다 라는 뜻이 되겠죠?
1: Yep.
0: 누구나 무료로 이용할 수 있다. Providing free public access. 22만 종의 전자책을 무료로 이용하실 수 있거든요. So this provides free public access to 220,000 e-books. And this is going to be available to anyone with internet access here in Korea from today. Through December.
1: Right. So when you use through, it means it's continuing, something is continuing until a certain point. So in this case, it's continuing through, continuing until December, or happening during a whole period. So you might have heard the museum is open Monday through Friday, and that means it's open from Monday until Friday. So up to and including Friday. And

0: with things that
1: That are
0: bad people,
1: abandoned.
0: abandon. 그래요. 그래서 그런 느낌의 좀 무책임함. 그다음에 그냥 저게 버려지는 게 그냥 뭐 물건 버릴 때보다는 생명체를 상당히 안 좋은 상황인데 사람이나 아니면 우리 반려동물 버린다라는 그런 느낌으로 많이 쓰긴 해요. abandon이라고
1: It kind
0: 하면.
1: of feels like you just leave it at a place and then you never come back.
0: Exactly.
1: So I mean this is fine, but if you want to sound more natural, you could say, oh, it's a shame to throw away when it's not fully used.
0: 그래요. It's not wrong, like Karen said, but depends on the context. All right, let's move on to 민승현님. It's too good to ghost into the trash.
1: Is this like a new way to say things? To throw
0: I
1: away?
0: don't
1: To
0: think so.
1: ghost it?
0: We did learn to ghost recently. Maybe they're using that expression. But normally, when we talk about ghosting, it's just cutting contact with that person altogether. No explanation. It's not like saying, hey, I don't want to talk. Like, no explanation. And then you just suddenly cease contact, all forms of contact.
1: Because I wonder, there's so many new expressions that the younger generations use these days. I wonder if I'm not in touch with these new expressions.
0: 맞아요. 이 ghosting이라는 게 그래서 다분히 의도적으로 누군가와 연락을 끊는 거예요. 그래서 우리말로는 뭐 잠수 타다가 될 수도 있지만 잠수 타다는 훨씬 더 광범위하게 꼭 특정 인물이 아니더라도 그냥 내가 잠수를 탈 수가 있죠. 그런데 ghosting은 목적어가 또 상대가 있는 거예요. 이 사람한테만 내가 연락을 끊어버리는 거죠. 그래서 좀 잔인해요. 그렇죠? 네, 그런 느낌입니다. All right, let's pick some prize winners, Karen.
1: We talked about premature, so maybe 2701, it's premature to dispose of it.
0: 좋아요. 2701님, it's premature to dispose of it 하셨습니다. 반찬 세트 보내드릴게요. I'm gonna pick. Let's have a look. Oh, so many good ones today. It's too good to throw away. 아직 버리기는 상태 너무 좋은데? 이런 뜻으로. 신정희님의 문장이었습니다. 단백질 쉐이크 보내드릴게요. What would you say, Karen?
1: Oh, it's very similar to what our listeners wrote in.
0: Me
1: I
0: too.
1: just said it'd be such a shame to waste.
0: It would인데요. It'd be such a shame to waste. 네. 그래요. I couldn't think of too many creative things either, so I went with aw, that's such a waste. And this sound, aw, is used a lot in English when you feel like something's maybe not desirable. You feel a little bit upset, maybe.
1: Like, oh.
0: Or you can use it to babies. Like,
1: Or cute
0: aw,
1: dogs.
0: cute, something cute, aw.
1: Lots of different
0: This
1: ways.
0: is a sound that can be utilized in all sorts of ways. But anyway, aw, that's such a waste. 뭐 귀엽다는 뜻은 당연히 아니겠죠? 너무 아깝다. All right, well, that's it for the first hour. We're going to move on with Mike and the Mechanics. All I need is a miracle.